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Didn't know much, but we got lost living in daydreams.

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